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Granted, my destination does mean you should stop listening to KXLU Los Angeles 88.9 FM online, KXLU.com, not at all. Our next presenter, Mystic Pete, he needs your company just as well. Some more of the dub. That's Mr. Errol Dunkley for you. His own composition, granted. Let's get in some group pressure here now, the cables. Cheer up, my brother, cheer up, my sister. In the words of the cables. I second that, you know.

This Sunday, June the 21st, a lot of listeners will have the opportunity to see him live in concert. Mr. Burning Spear began his career back in 1969, still going strong. He'll be at the Hollywood Bowl, yep. Reggae night at the Hollywood Bowl, Sunday, June the 21st. Thanks to the Hollywood Bowl for giving us tickets. And thanks to all who pledge. We really and truly appreciate the love. Yes, man. Once again, Burning Spear in concert with Mr. Marley, Ziggy Marley.

My goodness, immortal sounds from the Studio One stable. This happens skip across Kingston City. From Studio One to Treasure Isle. Here's the Queen of Rocksteady.

We are starting In a Dream with Mystic Pete. Every week we bring you the best of the DJ community. You can reach me at mysticpete.com and mysticpete on social media. Thanks to Charlie Sputnik for helping me produce today's show. Stay tuned.

I'll be playing the first set of the show, but then we have two fantastic guests waiting in the wings. You're in for a treat. In the second hour of the show, we're delighted to welcome a pillar of the LA electronic music scene, Andy Oro. She'll be on right after me. Don't miss her set in about an hour. And in the third hour of the show, we'll be welcoming a multidisciplinary artist, Fourth Sex. Check out his set in about 2 hours. In the meantime, sit back, relax. This is Charlie Sputnik, and I'll be on the decks for the next hour. This is In a Dream with Mystic Pete right here on 88.9 FM, KXLU, Los Angeles.

Maybe we should all just put away our problems. We just need to forget about everything and just have a good time.